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3: 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Hey, friend, it's me, Buddy, at Ames True Value in Wisconsin. We're finally feeling some summer-like temperatures. In fact, I heard a guy say in passing last week, I'm sweating like a pig. Thought that was odd because pigs don't really sweat. 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

0: Hey, friend, it's me, Buddy, at Ames True Value in Wisconsin. We're finally feeling some summer-like temperatures. In fact, I heard a guy say in passing last week, "I'm sweating like a pig." Thought that was odd because pigs don't really sweat. 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

0: friend, it's me, Buddy, at Ames True Value in Wisconsin. We're finally feeling some summer-like temperatures. In fact, I heard a guy say in passing last week, I'm sweating like a pig. 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
3: Hey, baby.
4: Are you ready?
3: I'm born ready.
4: I'm going to give her some advice here.
3: Karen, 60 seconds, 10 questions. Pass if you don't know. We only accept one answer per question. So once you say it, it's locked in. Good luck to you.
5: All right, thank you.
6: Okay, Karen. Before I start the timer, here is number one. Which is the higher educational achievement? An associate's degree or bachelor's?
5: Bachelor's.
6: Two, Delta, United, and Southwest are brands of what?
5: Airlines.
6: Three, 240 seconds is how many minutes?
5: 2.
6: Four, the Baltimore Oriole.
5: Is
6: the state bird of what U.S. state?
5: Say that again.
6: The Baltimore Oriole is the state bird.
5: Maryland.
6: Five, true or false? Harley Davidson makes motorcycles in China.
5: False.
6: Six, who provided the voice of Shrek in the 2001 movie?
5: Oh, my God. They can't believe cats.
6: Seven, the nickname for the city of New Orleans is the Big What?
5: Pass. I know this one, but...
6: Eight. In what town is Maine Yankee Nuclear Power Plant located?
5: Wisconsin.
6: Nine. Which computer game is older, Pong or Super Mario Brothers?
5: Pong.
6: Ten. What sport did Tim McGraw's father play professionally? Tug McGraw.
5: Baseball.
6: Yes, baseball. Tug McGraw. Did very well. Mike Myers, we were looking for. The Big Easy.
5: Yes.
6: That's Ray's Ben.
5: Okay.
6: It's easy. It's breezy, you know. It's a laid-back city.
3: Watch yourself, Hanson.
6: That's what I mean.
3: Stay nice.
6: What? That's why they call it the Big Easy.
3: I loved New Orleans.
6: Yeah.
3: I was there pre-Katrina. It was fabulous. The music and the food, awesome.
6: Yeah. Hey, nice job. We got a $50 gift card for Palace Playland for you.
5: Nice. Thank you. Feel

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0: 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Now, more of the Saturday Morning Mix Reload with Jay and Desiree. Time for the not-so-impossible question.
1: Almost one-third, 31% of people say early on in a new job, they have done this to try to impress their coworkers. What do you think it is?
2: Brought in snacks.
1: Fed them more than 31%. 622-1079. What do you think? It's about what folks have done early on when they get a new job to try to impress their coworkers. 31% of people say they've tried to do this.
3: Work a weekend shift for someone or work late for them.
1: That's good. She's got a sneeze.
2: Sorry. I'm sorry.
1: That is excellent. Yeah, it takes somebody's undesirable shift. Not it, but a great guess. Thanks. Try it again.
4: Is it loan them money?
1: Oh, loan a coworker money.
2: Mm-hmm. I did that when I first started here.
1: That's so.
2: Yeah.
1: Oh, yeah. We all have done that.
2: Yeah, we all.
1: It's
2: have
1: hard to say no to him.
2: To say no.
4: Just like $20 or something.
1: Yeah, yeah, just a small loan. Float him a little cash till payday. Sure, yeah. We've all done it. Not it though. Thanks. Great answer.
4: What about arriving early? You know, to work.
1: Nice.
2: Yeah, coming in early, being the first one there,
1: getting the coffee ready.
2: Yeah, cleaning up.
4: Yeah.
1: Turning on
4: the
1: lights.
4: I used to make coffee for my coworkers and say good morning to them when they came walking in.
1: Yeah, brand treats, like Desiree said, first off, brand coffee and donuts and stuff.
4: Yeah, treats, donuts.
1: Very popular. Yeah. Is not to do with the schedule, because some people did say work late and pick up hours for other people to help them out. That's on there. Not it. Try it again.
4: Dress to impress.
1: Dress to impress is great. Nice.
2: Doesn't work.
1: Tell us why, Desiree.
2: I made the mistake of wearing a dress to a remote, and it has been...
1: Just once? I mean, come on.
2: More than once, because I thought...
1: Multiple times.
2: Look...
4: Well, not like a dress, but to dress up, you know?
1: Right, exactly.
2: Yeah,
1: that's
2: both
1: nice.
2: Times.
1: You dress for the occasion. You dress for the room.
4: Yeah,
1: you don't dress above.
4: Put a tie on, Hanson.
1: What?
2: He doesn't
4: put
2: agree.
4: A tie on.
1: Put a tie on, right?
2: Yeah, Hanson.
1: I know, it's not such a slow.
4: Put a tie on, Hanson, to impress Desiree.
1: Yeah.
2: That's what I'm saying. Coming I get the same old Hanson every day.
1: All right. New summer wardrobe's coming. Thank you very much.
2: Competition, dance, second chance prom, you name it.
1: The
2: he's
1: beach,
2: wearing the same thing.
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1: Almost one third, 31% of people say early on in a new job, they have done this to try to impress their coworkers. What do you think it is?
2: Focus on being a reliable player and know-it-all.
3: There's something. Hanson.
1: Now, why is it everything that comes in that's negative, we assign to each other?
3: There's only one. And it could be assigned.
1: That's great. It's not it. Try it again. Thanks so much.
4: Is it Snoop to the co-worker's desk?
1: Try to get the upper hand. Learn something about them, right? So you can impress them later.
4: Yeah.
1: Not it. I can't see how that could ever work out well, but try it again. Thank you.
2: Is it being a team player?
1: Team player. I want you to let Desiree know what that looks like. Sorry.
3: He's so lucky.
1: She's so team. I mean, she puts the me in team. Thank you very much.
3: Wow.
2: You're welcome.
3: I need a raise.
1: Oh, you don't like me being amused?
3: Oh, no. Be amused.
1: And we're looking for what 31% of people say. They have done this to help out a coworker, to impress a coworker early on. Yeah, maybe in the first few months of a job.
5: I was thinking call them out of work, like call them out sick while you were there.
1: Help them by calling them out sick. Oh,
5: yeah.
1: Lying for them?
3: Yeah, I won't do that for you anymore.
5: Leave early or something.
1: Yeah, that's good. Not it. Thanks very much.
2: Being drama-free.
1: Drama-free. Well, that's a nice way to impress your coworkers. Leaving the drama at home.
3: Yeah, right.
1: That's good stuff.
3: Or asking about theirs, but never talking about yours.
1: Absorbing everyone
3: else's.
1: That's
3: not bringing the drama, just being like...
1: That's wonderful. I didn't even think about the drama in the workplace. Great answer.
3: Because I don't bring that here.
1: Well, that's true. There really is that. I don't either. I mean, we create our own. There's no room for it. Thanks very much. Try it again.
6: Complimenting them on appearance, such as clothing, jewelry, tattoos, stuff like that.
1: Compliments.
3: We should try that.
1: Is it overdue?
3: I mean...
1: You don't need to put on that lipstick, Desiree. Your lips are naturally full and beautiful. All right. Thanks very much.
3: He just makes me want to bite
1: Great
3: him.
1: Answer. Not it.

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2: 31% of people say early on in a new job, they have done this to try to impress their coworkers.
3: Good morning. It's the answer, stood up to the boss.
2: That's good. Defend a coworker to the boss. Oh,
4: that's a
2: baby.
4: Good way to get in. Yeah.
2: Mm-hmm. I do it for you.
4: Really? You do the opposite.
2: I'd get fired for you.
4: That is so shiz. Right.
2: Thanks
4: now.
2: A lot, man. Great.
4: Who are you trying to fool? These people know. They've been listening.
2: They know what's in my heart.
4: Oh, really?
2: If they've been listening,
4: yeah.
2: If they've been loyal, they really know what's going
4: in
2: on
4: your
2: here.
4: Heart.
2: Yes, they
4: yeah.
2: do.
4: Your icy,
2: they know the,
4: cold heart.
2: They know the teasing with love. They know what
4: your
2: it's all
4: dark,
2: about. I'm not
4: dank,
2: a phony.
4: Icy heart.
2: Hey, what's your answer?
5: Is it a coffee run?
2: Coffee run. Coffee and treats.
4: That is excellent. Close to what my answer was.
2: Yeah.
4: But better.
2: Very good. It's more. Let's try here. Good morning.
6: Good morning. Is it exchanging contact information?
2: Anytime, day or night, you need me, you can get me. Mm-hmm. And then regret it when they use it. That's great. Not yeah. the one. Try it again. Thank you. You want to go to some text?
4: I mean, I got
2: let's go.
4: Pick up lots of overtime. Have a candy dish with Werther's Originals. Organize a party and celebrate coworkers' birthdays.
2: Oh, be the birthday organizer.
4: The card, the one that brings the card for everybody to sign.
2: Great way to endear yourself to the staff, just like the candy dish.
4: It ain't happening.
2: Well, you've been bringing treats to me, but she knows I'm on a diet.
4: No. So I don't bring them to you. I just want
2: all right.
4: to show
2: she
4: you.
2: Puts them right in front of me. So this tells you what's in her heart.
4: Well, I might
2: for the
4: eat
2: last
4: them.
2: 4.5 weeks, I have been very limited carbs, no sweets.
4: This is not for you. This is for me.
2: But it's
4: this
2: in front
4: a,
2: of me.
4: This is a it is, soft.
2: It is much closer
4: cookie.
2: To me than it is you.
4: This is where it goes so on my desk.
2: That tells
4: you. Keep
2: you.
4: Getting closer to me.
2: Because yeah,
4: you
2: please.
4: Keep inching this
2: oh,
4: way.
2: Oh, please. Not true. But that's okay. That's a good test. I know you.
4: I tried sitting further away, but he
2: some,
4: reached
2: oh,
4: down and he
2: there.
4: Grabbed the leg of my chair and he pulled
2: no.
4: it closer to him.
2: I mean, you have a very colorful way of lying, and it's very convincing.
4: Oh
2: but,
4: my God!
2: But no, I absolutely
4: okay.
2: did not do that.
4: He's so strong; he could pull me with just one arm.
2: You operate on many levels here, which I don't hate. And I know the real reason for putting these cookies and stuff in front of me is because you want to tempt me because I'm passing the test 4.5 weeks in and you're helping me actually stay true to my plan. So
4: that's what I do.
2: Yeah. So I know you've got some psychology behind this. I know you're not just doing it to taunt
4: this isn't
2: me.
4: For you. This is for me. Don't touch.
2: Again, it's 18 inches away from me. It's 4 feet from you. And we're about 6 feet apart, so
4: you got
2: long arms.
4: You can't touch.
2: Of course I can.
4: I've got long arms.
2: All right, 16-2-1-0-7-9.
7: Is it fixing their mistakes or laughing at their jokes?
2: The first thing you said.
4: The part is...
2: Can we explore that a little bit? Fixing their mistakes.
4: Yeah,
2: what the hell?
7: Yes! Oh, my God. Yes!
2: It's taking the blame, or yeah, I guess you could say covering up for them. Yes,
4: that's exactly what it
2: nice
4: is.
2: Nice job.
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0: Help out a mom here. Desiree has the message. What's it sound like?
1: I've been unfairly accused of acting inappropriate around my girlfriend's son. I admit I was having a colorful conversation with one of my girlfriends in the kitchen at a get-together last weekend when another friend's son came in to get something to eat. He must have overheard my conversation, which was about some activities on a first date I had, but I wasn't talking directly to him or even loudly. I probably should have paused, but I didn't think it was that bad that a 16-year-old couldn't hear it. Apparently, he repeated what he heard me talking about to his friends, and now I'm supposedly this nympho. One of the moms has been making comments like, "You better not leave your son alone with this woman. I don't feel I deserve this treatment. How do I clear myself from this accusation?"
0: Nympho. 62-1079. I haven't heard that in a while.
1: Nympho?
0: I think that's the first time that's shown up in the panic room.
1: Nympho?
0: I think so.
1: It's definitely not the first time it showed up here.
0: No, I guess not. 62-1079. Honest mistake, or is this a pattern? I'll bet there's... She's probably not admitting it, but...
1: Based on the way that it's written, I would say not that much of a pattern, but she was talking to her girlfriend. I don't know.
0: All right. Thoughts, 62-1079, to help us out here.
2: I'm thinking that mom needs to get a life. that 16-year-old's probably hurt a whole lot worse.
0: Really?
1: Yeah. I would say.
0: So the mom
2: Absolutely.
0: Who's offended and the other moms who are, maybe it's tongue-in-cheek. They're being a little silly. Ugh, I'm not going to trust you, my son. That kind of stuff. They're taking it too far.
2: Right. I just think that, 16-year-old, probably doing a whole lot more than she was doing that night.
1: don't leave this woman alone with your son. If she was talking about doing something with somebody young, but she was talking about two consenting adults having, in an adult
0: but
1: conversation.
0: But she was talking about it in front of a 16-year-old.
1: Well, she was talking about it with her friend. The 16-year-old came into the room. I mean, she probably should have talked quieter.
0: Oh, she knew.
1: You think she looked him in the eyes while she was talking or something?
0: I'm not going that far.
2: Right. As soon as I heard that, I thought, oh, my God, people are so stupid.
0: Okay.

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2: You took the Benadryl?
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2: Swallow?
3: I did.
2: Good.
3: You don't chew and spit these.
2: Not Guy Fieri style.
3: No.
2: Oh, that guy. He's not going to have a career now.
3: Why? It's not possible for him to eat all those things.
2: Sure it is.
3: In that amount of time?
2: He takes one bite. And they edit these things for multiple days. So it's not like he has to eat, you know, 5-6 meals in one 30-minute show or whatever.
3: Oh, I think that he's visiting and he's eating a lot at each stop. And I don't think he's there very long. That's my guess. I don't know. I'll have to ask.
2: All right.
3: Who's had him? That's local.
2: Again, there's that one diner he came to in Maine.
3: I went to a couple of restaurants on my travels that he had been to.
2: Sure.
3: I didn't think to ask him. I'll ask the next one.
2: Yeah, they do this over a series of visits. I mean, it's not like this guy has to swallow that much. But yes, it's been discovered that Guy Fieri chews and spits.
3: When I'm fasting, I definitely chew.
2: Well, that's why I said he's stealing your moves.
3: If he needs more tips and tricks.
2: All these celebrities are stealing from you. 622.
3: I hope we didn't just find out about this. I hope we knew we could do this all along.
2: He has been doing this for years because people now are parsing and slowing down the videos and looking at the edits and, you know, like he's got something on chopsticks, for instance, in one clip. And then as he pulls it out of his mouth, they're completely clean and he just didn't do a very good job masking the fact that he's been faking it. He's got nothing in his mouth sometimes.
3: Well, they did a pretty good job for a lot of years.
2: I know.
3: We're talking 20 years. He's been getting away with it, so.
2: That was the biggest scam I think cable TV has ever pulled off. Guy Fieri never swallows.

0: tonight.
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3: Woman, I presume a mom here, rented home and has an animal dead in the wall.
4: That's it. You got it. Nailed it.
3: Read it to me, please.
4: For the last 4 days, I've been living with a god-awful smell coming from behind my bed. I pulled the bed away from the wall, cleaned out underneath. It is definitely coming from inside the wall.
3: Inside the wall.
4: Something must have died, and it is awful. I've called my landlord, and he says, give it some time. It'll go away on its own. I cannot sleep in here. It is nauseating. What can I do?
3: Is there any obligation to have the landlord?
4: This is not okay. I cannot.
3: Oh, you're going to stop us mid-motion here because the AC is on.
4: I am freezing.
3: It's 74 in here. All right. I'll correct that situation momentarily like a good landlord. But now, what should the landlord do in this situation? Is he right? Let me see. 622-1079. Just let it run its course.
4: Yeah, what do you do?
3: And do certain, I'm assuming it's a rodent, and yeah, it won't last very long.
4: Yeah, but won't happen again?
3: Well, when there's one, there's more, right?
4: Well, she's worried because this happened before, and she just wasn't
3: knowledgeable about
4: it. And so now she's like, I know.
3: Hear any scurrying in the walls?
4: Yes, she has heard that.
3: Oh.
4: Not right now. She's not hearing it.
3: Well, so there are no babies.
4: Well, we don't know, but...
3: All right. Well, let's not make it worse than this. She has a smell behind the walls.
4: This isn't a joke to her. She's pretty
3: Pass, really. That's probably
4: she
3: the
4: can't
3: only...
4: sleep.
3: All right. Well, I feel for her.
4: Is
3: what
4: there something that'll help
3: do?
4: With the smell? Is there something like you can put like a candle scent or something that will help that she could sleep? She can't sleep. It's really bad.
3: Is there an antidote scent? Is there a scent that cancels out dead rodent?
4: Yeah, or so strong that it will overpower the dead death smell.
3: 622-1079 suggestion on that, because people are saying you're stuck with it.
4: Can she get out of a lease for something like this?
3: I don't know. I mean, is it detrimental to her life?
4: I couldn't sleep. When I stayed at a house, I was house sitting, and I stayed at a house, and when I shut the lights off, I immediately heard the mice. The second I turned the lights off, I could hear the
3: Oh, this person says,
4: and I
3: called, she's going to give maggots and flies. Come on, that doesn't happen, does it?
4: I don't want to think about it. But I called my son and I was like, you need to come get me. I can't reach the light switch. I'm trapped in bed. I am afraid to move. That's no joke.
3: Your kid was 10.
4: I called him. Yeah. I said, you need to walk your butt over here. No.
3: Oh, no.
4: He had to come save me. He just needed to turn the light on. As soon as the light went on, it went away.
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2: You talk about this a lot, that you want another baby, but your family's not into it.
3: No.
2: And then you went on again to say, I have been told I have a young uterus.
3: It's true.
2: Who are you saying that to?
3: I don't know.
2: It wasn't a 16-year-old, right?
3: No, it was a grown woman.
2: Oh.
3: Who was talking about her uterus.
2: Oh, she started it. Okay. She talked about it.
3: Yeah.
2: What would your reaction be if you found out you were going to have a baby?
3: Woo!
2: 622-1079. Share with us your reaction. Don't care your gender, right?
3: No, meaning if you found out one way or the other.
2: What would your reaction be? Male, female, or any other gender?
3: Well, if you found out that you were going to be a father.
2: You're taking it the traditional route. Good. If I found out, Desiree, I was going to become a father, I'd be so elated. A lot better than if I was told I was pregnant.
3: Yeah, that's why I didn't write it.
2: Mm-hmm. How would you react this moment if you were told you're going to have a baby? Texas, a lot of folks saying they don't have the parts anymore. That'd be a shock because I'm missing some essential stuff. I guess they perform a lot of those. I don't have any swimmers anymore. I'd be in the Guinness Book. It'd be a miracle. I'm in my 50s. I'm 63. Immaculate conception. I haven't had. Okay. Well, these are personal.
3: Yeah.
2: People that's the way afraid. You want it, huh?
3: Right.
4: I'd be so stoked.
2: I'd be stoked. I would poop my pants. According to this one,
3: you
2: just texted us. 622-1079. A lot of people here shocked, dismayed, disgusted.
3: Mm.
2: Filled with terror and horror. I mean, that's what literally says terror, horror. If I found out I was going to have a baby. My son is 19. That's the best thing that ever happened to me, but that's it.
3: One and done.
2: We're both fixed. Impossible.
3: Then it would be a miracle.
2: It's a miracle.
3: You would have been
2: God
3: chosen.
2: Must have done this.
3: Yeah.
2: Immaculate conception. Oh, this is scary. How many people don't have the capability? We're going to die off as a species. If this is representative of what's out there, and then we have young people who don't want to procreate, what? Why are you reacting that way?
3: Well, you're not helping any.
2: I will. I'll do my part.
3: Okay, well, go get to work. Once you have, then you can comment on it. Anybody excited?
2: Tubal ligation.
3: Is there anybody?
2: Happy. Finally.
3: You finally happy. Got one?
2: I'd laugh my butt off. I'd be a little surprised. I'd be devastated.
3: Come on. There's got to be a few more happies, excited, tears of joy.
2: Only a couple.
3: Wow. I'm in the minority.
2: How do they notify you? It's always by phone, right? They never just send you a postcard in the mail and say.
3: Well, sometimes you just go buy a test and you.
2: Yeah, but sometimes when you have to have confirmation, like, you know.
3: Usually it's, you don't have to wait for it.
2: No?
3: Yeah, usually
2: they tell you right there.
3: Okay.
2: Because
3: yeah.
2: I don't know these things. I. Not been through this.
3: No, we know. We know your limitations.

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2: After you showed me that exploding watermelon that looked like it oozed cheese whiz, it was disgusting.
3: Yeah.
2: She had to hold that up.
3: I wanted
2: to. Oh, Hanson. Before the summer.
3: I was late one day, 14 years ago. I don't know how long ago it was. 11 years ago, because there was this stuff dripping from my ceiling, and I could not explain what. I thought something was leaking, but it was in the kitchen, which was under the kids' room. There's no, like, plumbing in there or anything. And so, and that's what it was. I had an exploding
2: watermelon.
3: And it was everywhere. And it smelled, and it was everywhere. I mean, it was everywhere. Stickiness was dripping.
2: She explained this to me in great detail.
3: Right, and he was like, yeah, right. Okay.
2: Like exploding watermelons.
3: Please. Yeah. Okay, Gallagher.
2: Cover the entire kitchen. Yeah. Then, right. Didn't take a sword. Is that what he used? No, that was.
3: Yeah. He would beat it with something or smash it.
2: Yeah. And I'm like, they don't just spontaneously combust. Well, sure enough, yes. I looked it up. And
3: they do.
2: 14 years ago, whatever it was. I learned about it, and then the story just got my stomach turned. I wouldn't eat watermelon for a while, and you know my history with watermelon. Yeah, at a birthday party, I got watermelon. Blah! It wasn't the watermelon, but I always associated it with, from like 6 years old or whatever. So I didn't touch watermelon until my high school graduation, and that was the first time I took a bite of a slice of watermelon.
3: It gives you a little bit of the indigestion, doesn't it?
2: No. Just don't like it. The flavor, especially fake watermelon, like, I don't know, Jolly Ranchers or...
3: Blow Pops?
2: Is that your favorite?
3: No, it's not my favorite, but it's not the worst.
2: So, yeah, it's still kind of gross to me. But to be social, you know, I'll have a little watermelon.
3: To be social.
2: And, right. And then she tells me about the exploding watermelon, and I'm gagging. And then yesterday, just to usher in the summer, Hanson... Another exploding watermelon.
3: Yeah, well,
2: and
3: I wanted
2: was
3: you to know it.
2: Yellow pus coming out of it and dripping off.
3: Blah, blah, blah, blah.
2: It was the most disgusting.
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1: A lot going on here. There's too much going on in my head. I can't stay focused. And you want me to do more?
2: What do you need for that? You're not drinking any caffeine or anything, right?
1: Yeah. I'm pounding coffee, but that's going to make my head even more unfocused.
2: That's what I'm saying. You shouldn't. We need to not do that.
1: Oh, you're telling me not to do caffeine?
2: Yeah, don't do that.
1: Okay, Dr. House. You're basically a doctor.
2: I do watch a lot.
1: Mm-hmm.
2: I did watch The Pit. Everything but the last two episodes. The whole thing. It was good.
1: Why not the last two episodes?
2: I just haven't gotten there yet. I want to really focus on those. And I have to actually watch it.
1: Yeah.
2: I see everything else while I work.
1: Everything else is second or third, like me. Where are your focus?
2: But I absorb it. I mean, I think it's...
1: You think you do?
2: Yeah, I think I do all right.
1: Okay, so I gave you a quiz on it.
2: Yeah. An easy one. I mean, I might remember all the characters' names and stuff.
1: Where are your priorities? Where's your focus today?
2: Right now. Right here, baby.
1: So,
2: stay focused now.
1: Moving on to what I wanted to talk with you about. Phrases that some people say wrong their entire lives. And even when they learn it's wrong, they still stick with it.
2: I do this all the time. Go ahead.
1: Might as well. Right. But might as well. That's what some people say. Might as well. You ever hear might as well?
2: No. Unless they're saying that's mine as well as yours.
1: Might as well. Minus well as well.
2: My ears are going to explode.
1: Let's see.
2: Do another one.
1: When we were little kids, my sister used to think it was next door neighbor, not next door neighbor.
2: Oh, that's cute.
1: Cease and assist is what some people thought instead of cease and desist.
2: Mm-hmm.
1: Up and Adam. The name Adam.
2: Oh.
1: Not Adam.
2: At
1: them.
2: Right. At
1: Play it by ear. What do you think they're saying?
2: I don't know.
1: Play it by ear.
2: Oh, that's cute.
1: And let's see. A bonfire is not a bonfire.
2: We have a coworker that talks like this all the time.
1: It's bonfire. Yes, I just heard a couple the other day. It made me think of this.
2: It's cute.
1: It is. Ambulance.
2: Ambulance?
1: Yeah, what else? Nebulizer.
2: Oh.

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2: Back to the phrases that your coworkers mispronounce or people in your life mispronounce. Could care less.
3: Oh, yeah.
2: Yeah, that's a common one. Couldn't.
3: Right.
2: Care less. The Pacifically, of course, came in.
3: That is...
2: Might swell. Might swell.
3: Might swell. Mm-hmm.
2: And there's a little more to that. If you touch it. Let's see. A lot of people say unthought.
3: Right.
2: Instead of thought.
3: Thought.
2: I have a coworker who says sabbatical.
3: Gosh.
2: Oh, she's out. She's taking a sabbatus.
3: Well.
2: Yeah, easy mistake to make.
3: Yeah.
2: Raising haddock instead of wreaking havoc.
3: Oh, that's funny.
2: That's a good
3: one. That is funny.
2: Did you guys say regardless versus irregardless? I started saying that the other day because I grew up around irregardless.
3: Irregardless.
2: And I'm like, you know what? I'm going to stick with it. I don't care because it reminds me of people I love. So, when people use the word cadence, it must be a company thing. All district managers seem to use it. It drives me crazy. For like pacing, cadence?
3: Yeah, like the way they talk? Is that your cadence?
2: Yeah.
3: Dun, dun, dun, dun, dun, dun, dun. That's the cadence?
2: Yeah. Are they using it incorrectly or just overusing it? Let us know.
3: Hmm.
2: Cadence. Or maybe they're saying Candace instead of Cadence.
3: I don't know.
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2: Yeah, plus the bonus jackpot. Because it's been rolling over here. Denise has a chance to win $1,600. Hello.
3: Hello.
2: Denise never played before, but she's listened. But Desiree, just in case, maybe run down the rules for me.
4: Okay, 60 seconds, 10 questions. Pass if you don't know, and we only accept the first answer that you shout out per question. So you can't change an answer once you've said it. It's locked in.
3: Alrighty.
2: Okay. Well done.
4: Yeah. Really, you should impressed. Just record me, so you just go.
2: No. No.
4: Well, I don't want to forget.
2: I might as well use AI. Come on. Have I ever threatened to replace you with AI?
4: Yes. You've threatened a lot of things.
2: That's bull. I mean.
4: You've done it on the air.
2: As a joke. Yes.
4: Yeah. So don't even. Have I ever.
2: Mm-hmm. No, I mean, seriously, no. Okay. Denise, what do you do for work?
3: I'm a dental hygienist.
2: Oh, excellent. Don't regret that, right?
3: Not at all.
2: Got a good team. Yeah, we're just talking about jobs that people are filled with regret about. That did not
4: that
2: come up.
4: That didn't even come up.
2: Nope.
4: Yeah, no. Anything in the mouth like that. Sure thing.
2: I'm sure some days there's some regret, but anyway. All right, let's start with question number one. Is Paul LePage running for governor of Maine this year?
4: Wow.
3: No, he's not.
2: Two, pimentos are stuffed into what as a garnish?
3: Olive.
2: Three, name one primary color.
3: Red.
2: Four, painter Vincent van Gogh is famous for cutting off what body part?
3: Heads.
2: Five. What landmark was completed in 1889 in France and has over 1,600 stairs?
3: The Eiffel Tower.
2: Six. What ocean separates North America from Europe?
3: The Atlantic.
2: Seven. What 90s talk show host called his band the Posse and audience Dog Pound? That's reaching back.
3: Johnny Carson.
2: Eight. In what year are the next Olympics?
3: 28.
2: Nine, flamenco dancing originated in what European country?
3: Spain.
2: Ten, the black mamba is a species of what?
3: I don't know.
2: Nick. I don't know if you can hear that over the phone. Could you hear me hissing?
3: No.
2: Okay.
3: No.
4: Lucky you.
2: Think she would have enjoyed it.
3: That means it's a snake, but I'm sorry.
2: Oh, no, you did great. Really well. Ear, we're looking for. And Arsenio Hall.
3: Well, that was part of the head.
2: Right. Arsenio, does that mean anything to you? You mentioned Johnny Carson, which I was happy about because he was the last best
3: Arsenio
2: talk
3: Hall
2: show.
3: Really didn't.
2: No, didn't register. Mm. Woo, woo, woo. Dog pound. Okay, fine. Come on, that's why I came of age. I'm getting living color in our city. Okay, you've got a $50 gift card for
4: He's
2: Palace
4: the guy that
2: Playland.
4: Dropped that thing out of his pocket. Okay.
2: Yeah, bag of Coke.
4: Yeah, right.
3: Awesome.
2: Yeah, I hope you have a good time at Palace Playland.
3: So what, three wrong? That's abysmal.
2: No, it's not abysmal. No. First timer?
4: Yeah, that's really not.
2: Hold
4: I mean,
2: your
4: you're
2: head
4: in,
2: up
4: on the spot,
2: high.
4: You were very quick.
2: Yes, quick and confident. Yeah. Oh, no, in the moment, I mean, it's tough. I mean, you know this stuff, but like pulling out the snake, I mean, you know, the name.
4: Yeah.

0: good morning. It's gonna be a good day. It's Saturday morning with Jay and Desiree and the Morning Mix Reload.
1: All right, so not so impossible question brought to you by Central Maine Motors with their four dealerships, KMD, Airport Road, Waterville, and the not so impossible question is 31% of people who went into this field, who chose this career, regret it. What is it? 622-1079.
2: IT.
1: Not a lot of regret there. It's fairly low. And you wouldn't regret it either.
2: I would.
1: So let's take some courses. Huh? What do you think?
2: My brain wants to explode just thinking about it.
3: The first thing that came to mind was politics.
2: Politics.
1: I don't know. It seems to be a lot of people cleaning up. I don't feel like there's a lot of regret there. I mean, for the losers, right? But
3: it just made me chuckle, and I was like, I got to call and give him an answer.
1: No.
3: That was the first thing that came to mind.
1: Good morning.
4: Is it bartender?
1: Bartender.
2: Bartender.
1: Some nights they may regret it, but with the take Desiree has talked about when she was...
2: Well, it's hard because you get used to that cash.
1: And she was the only one running the floor.
2: You know, it's hard to go anywhere else. But you want to stay there.
1: Yeah.
2: It's fun. And
1: great answer. Try it again.
2: That is good.
4: Would it be education?
1: Education is... a big one. It's more elementary, junior, and high school levels. Just filled, loaded with regret.
2: Not funny.
1: Try it again.
4: Thank you much. Have a great day.
1: Yes, you too. Take care.
4: Delivering, like any type of delivering job?
1: Like UPS, FedEx, or Spark
2: Uber.
1: In DoorDash?
4: Yeah.
1: No, not a delivery, but it can be miserable too. According to this, 31%. Of people who enter this field have regret. All right, let's hear the text.
2: Education, nursing, electrician, journalism, social work, case management, psychology, stripping, exotic dancing, finance, real estate, mechanic, beautician, plumbing, painting.
1: I think the correct answer was in there. I was reading the texts, the new ones that just came in.
4: Hi, is it journalism?
1: It is journalism. You got it.
2: Well, journalism, that's what you went to, you know, into.
1: And
2: so.
1: Regret it, yes.
2: Do you regret
1: it? Oh, fully.
2: That's what we should talk about. You regret it.
1: I mean, I don't regret learning what I picked up from those classes. It gave me a center. It gave me, I guess, a more objective approach to how I come at things. But my professors would be turning over, hearing me say things like, well, they're smug. What do I call them? A few minutes ago, full of themselves.
2: Yeah. Oh, yeah.
1: But I went a slightly different direction, so I don't have to maintain that objectivity or neutral approach to things. So I don't regret this. A little freedom. How about you? Today.
2: Yeah. Well.
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0: 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USA 250, 250 straight years of red, white, and blue. 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It's the biggest year in fireworks since people threw tea into Boston Harbor. 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

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I'm Mac Dixon. Hope you have a great Father's Day tomorrow. I remember my favorite quote from my dad. Turn that damn jukebox down!

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The only thing better than a summer evening looking out on the river is great music. Hollowell's Rock on the River back this Tuesday night right at the Bandstand. 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
2: They say the holy water's watered down, and this town's lost its faith. 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

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I'm Mac Dixon. Hope you have a great Father's Day tomorrow. I remember my favorite quote from my dad. Turn that damn jukebox down!

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It's got pretty good reviews so far. It's got a Taylor Swift song on the end credits. How many gazillions of dollars do you think that thing's going to make this weekend for Father's Day weekend?

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Happy Father's Day weekend. If you're a dad, hopefully you're having a great weekend. If you follow us on social media, we really appreciate it. Whether you're a dad or not, look us up. 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

The Best Variety, 107.9 The Mix. I'm Kyle Williams. I watched that show, The Burrows, on Netflix. It's like Senior Citizens, but it's also like a sci-fi kind of show. Weird things are happening. The Duffer Brothers behind Stranger Things were the executive producers. So I got all the way through the show. I'm like, all right, it's decent. And now Netflix is like, nah, there will not be a season 2.

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How is it? This has never happened before. Netflix has announced that they're producing a reality competition series called Simon Says. And yes, it is based on the classic game.

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Jim Carrey is in talks to return for a sequel to How the Grinch Stole Christmas. He said he went through almost a nervous breakdown while filming that movie back in the year 2000 because it took him 12 hours for daily makeup.

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I've been enjoying watching videos from tourists that are in the U.S. for the World Cup matches, trying United States things for the first time, like Cracker Barrel or the Big Gulp at 7-Eleven. They're like, this is incredible.

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There's a Taylor Swift song on the new Toy Story 5 soundtrack. It's in the movie, too. Toy Story 5 officially out as of yesterday.

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It would be an honor to be named the workplace of the month thanks to Camden National Bank, because we'll bring you free breakfast or lunch. It's our way of saying thank you for listening to The Mix at Work. 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

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Jelly Roll, the singer, and his wife, Bunny XO, are divorcing, which is a shock to anybody that's ever seen them. They just seemed like they were so in love. They are still going to be best friends. They said they're still going to have a baby together. They're just not going to be married. Just wasn't working.

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I'm Kyle Williams. Netflix has canceled The Burrows after one season. It was a sci-fi drama produced by the Stranger Things creators. I watched it based simply on that, and honestly, it was kind of weird, which probably explained the low ratings and why it didn't get renewed.

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I'm looking forward to a couple TV series coming out soon. Tomorrow, the new spinoff of the Game of Thrones series called House of the Dragon. That'll be on HBO tomorrow. And then coming up July 3rd, Silo on Apple TV+. Definitely watch the first two seasons of it. It's sci-fi, but I thought it was amazing.

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Am I going to be the first to say Happy Father's Day? I know it's tomorrow, but it is kind of nice saying it no matter what. It's always a Happy Father's Day.

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I'm Kyle Williams. Happy early Father's Day. 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
1: Happy Father's Day weekend. 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Iris is on now. I'm Al Levine on the scene.

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